0: is now available online. I'm J.D. Houghton.
1: Inflation ticked higher in May, driven by increases at the gas pump and in grocery aisles. That's according to Statistics Canada. With the details, here's reporter TJ England.
2: StatsCan says the annual inflation rate climbed 3.2% last month, up from 2.8% in April, primarily due to a 33.2% year-over-year increase in gasoline prices. Air travel costs also increased, rising 7.4% year-over-year after a decline in the previous month. At the grocery store, fresh produce saw notable gains. Fresh fruit prices were up 5.3%, while vegetables rose 9%, led by higher prices for items like tomatoes, lettuce, broccoli, and cauliflower. Overall, food purchase from stores rose 4.3%, making more than a year of grocery inflation outpacing the overall inflation rate. I'm TJ England.
1: Sask Power has released its new annual report showing nearly $2 billion in spending over the past year and a number of major projects in the works. Here's Cameron Kosh with the details.
3: Sask Power says it invested $1.8 billion last year to upgrade and expand the province's electrical system. The Crown utility says that spending focused on new generation and transmission projects, as well as maintenance and upgrades to existing infrastructure. It also reported a net loss of $114 million, attributing the drop largely to the end of a federal carbon charge rate rider. Sask Power says it's continuing work on key energy projects, including its plan to extend coal-fired generation as a bridge to future nuclear power. I'm Cameron Kosh.
1: And that's your provincial news.
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1: Partly cloudy tonight, occasional showers and thunderstorms, a low of 13 degrees. For tomorrow, a mainly cloudy sky with showers and thunderstorms, a high of 20. For Tuesday, rain and 21, and then sunny on Wednesday, a high of 24. Current weather conditions can be found anytime on your Discover Weyburn app. I'm Judy Peters.
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3: Partly cloudy tonight, occasional showers and thunderstorms, a low of 13 degrees. For tomorrow, a mainly cloudy sky with showers and thunderstorms, a high of 20. For Tuesday, rain and 21, and then sunny on Wednesday, a high of 24. Current weather conditions can be found anytime on your Discover Weyburn app. I'm Judy Peters.
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1: 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Canada Day on July 1st. We've got our Show and Shine car show. We're going to start at 10 o'clock, run till 3. We've got the farmer's market out here again from 10 to 3 p.m. as well. And as usual, we have our bike parade. Campers out here, all their kids decorate their bikes. We've got a big parade all mapped out. And that starts at 10. Then we have Canada Day Crafts right after that, starting at 11 to 1. We have our foam party again back this year, so it's going to be in the sports court. It runs from 1 till 2, 2:30 roughly. New this year, we've got a slow pitch tournament too. It'll be held at Diamond Ones. Everybody's welcome to come out. If you got your season pass that day, or if you just need a day pass, you grab that at the gate before you come in.
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4: Partly cloudy tonight, occasional showers and thunderstorms, a low of 13 degrees. For tomorrow, a mainly cloudy sky with showers and thunderstorms, a high of 20. For Tuesday, rain and 21, and then sunny on Wednesday, a high of 24. Current weather conditions can be found anytime on your Discover Wayburn app. I'm Judy Peters.
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4: Partly cloudy tonight, occasional showers and thunderstorms, a low of 13 degrees. For tomorrow, a mainly cloudy sky with showers and thunderstorms, a high of 20. For Tuesday, rain and 21, and then sunny on Wednesday, a high of 24. Current weather conditions can be found anytime on your Discover Weyburn app. I'm Judy Peters.
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6: Partly cloudy tonight, occasional showers and thunderstorms, a low of 13 degrees. For tomorrow, a mainly cloudy sky with showers and thunderstorms, a high of 20. For Tuesday, rain and 21, and then sunny on Wednesday, a high of 24. Current weather conditions can be found anytime on your Discover Weyburn app. I'm Judy Peters.
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3: Partly cloudy tonight, occasional showers and thunderstorms, a low of 13 degrees. For tomorrow, a mainly cloudy sky with showers and thunderstorms, a high of 20. For Tuesday, rain and 21, and then sunny on Wednesday, a high of 24. Current weather conditions can be found anytime on your Discover Weyburn app. I'm Judy Peters.
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2: 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We like to do it as big as we can, and we encourage it as a huge family fun day. So we kind of kick off our day beginning with the beach area. So there's always bouncy castles on the beach. There's sandcastle contests. Another big hit at the park for July 1st is the Craft and Trade Show that is taking place at Peterson Place, and that's from 10 to 3. And they are still accepting tables. You can find information on that through our Facebook or by calling our office. 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
5: Partly cloudy tonight, occasional showers and thunderstorms, a low of 13 degrees. For tomorrow, a mainly cloudy sky with showers and thunderstorms, a high of 20. For Tuesday, rain and 21, and then sunny on Wednesday, a high of 24. Current weather conditions can be found anytime on your Discover Wayburn app. I'm Judy Peters.
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2: Partly cloudy tonight, occasional showers and thunderstorms, a low of 13 degrees. For tomorrow, a mainly cloudy sky with showers and thunderstorms, a high of 20. For Tuesday, rain and 21, and then sunny on Wednesday, a high of 24. Current weather conditions can be found anytime on your Discover Wayburn app. I'm Judy Peters.
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6: Partly cloudy tonight, occasional showers and thunderstorms, a low of 13 degrees. For tomorrow, a mainly cloudy sky with showers and thunderstorms, a high of 20. For Tuesday, rain and 21, and then sunny on Wednesday, a high of 24. Current weather conditions can be found anytime on your Discover Weyburn app. I'm Judy Peters.
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3: Partly cloudy tonight, occasional showers and thunderstorms, a low of 13 degrees. For tomorrow, a mainly cloudy sky with showers and thunderstorms, a high of 20. For Tuesday, rain and 21, and then sunny on Wednesday, a high of 24. Current weather conditions can be found anytime on your Discover Weyburn app. I'm Judy Peters.
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3: Partly cloudy tonight, occasional showers and thunderstorms, a low of 13 degrees. For tomorrow, a mainly cloudy sky with showers and thunderstorms, a high of 20. For Tuesday, rain and 21, and then sunny on Wednesday, a high of 24. Current weather conditions can be found anytime on your Discover Weyburn app. I'm Judy Peters.
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1: Partly cloudy tonight, occasional showers and thunderstorms, a low of 13 degrees. For tomorrow, a mainly cloudy sky with showers and thunderstorms, a high of 20. For Tuesday, rain and 21, and then sunny on Wednesday, a high of 24. Current weather conditions can be found anytime on your Discover Weyburn app. I'm Judy Peters.
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3: Partly cloudy tonight, occasional showers and thunderstorms, a low of 13 degrees. For tomorrow, a mainly cloudy sky with showers and thunderstorms, a high of 20. For Tuesday, rain and 21, and then sunny on Wednesday, a high of 24. Current weather conditions can be found anytime on your Discover Weyburn app. I'm Judy Peters.
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1: Guerrero with a fly ball to right. 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
0: 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You bring the hot dogs and peanuts.
1: Got him! Jeff Hoffman strikes out Cody Bellinger, and the Blue Jays have done it.
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1: Friday night, let me take you out. 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Something kind of like we used to do. Break out the hills, break out the dress. 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
3: Good morning. I'm Marna McManus. Policing agencies across the nation have felt the impact from recent tragedies that killed and injured Canadian police officers this month, including here in Saskatchewan, as two Melville RCMP officers were hospitalized early last week after being shot when they arrived on the scene of a reported assault. Deputy Chief Shane St. John says it has had an impact on Weyburn officers.
4: It definitely makes our members aware and not be complacent in anything they go to. It's just things have changed so drastically with firearms. We've seen it here too as well. It's just a very scary world right now, and I hope everyone stays as safe as possibly they can.
3: Weyburn Police Service shared its condolences to the officers and families affected. The annual Saskatchewan Highways Hay Salvage and Ditch Mowing Program is underway across the province. Larissa McEwen has more.
5: The government of Saskatchewan says farmers and lessees nearest to a highway ditch have first opportunity to cut or bale free hay until July 8th. After that date, anyone may cut or bale without permission as long as the ditch is not already being mowed or harvested. The ministry says the program is designed to maintain a safe and efficient highway system by improving visibility and safety for drivers while also supporting producers with access to livestock feed at no cost. For Discover Weyburn News, I'm Larissa McEwen.
3: As fair days continue with the 4-H interclub portion today, judging is taking place at the Weyburn Agricultural Society's exhibition grounds. Brittany Stepp says the 5-day event concludes after a full day on Wednesday, and it's open to the public.
6: Anybody from the public can come and watch. Walk through the barns, you know, talk to the 4-H members, especially if you're thinking about filling your freezer full of beef this summer. There's going to be lots of steers up for sale. So a lot of our steer buyers are more than welcome to come to the grounds anytime between Saturday and Wednesday. Monday, there's lots of 4-H activities that will go down.
3: 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Find a full schedule in our story on Discover Weyburn. The Weyburn Salvation Army is ensuring Weyburn kids have regular access to healthy lunches. The summer lunch program kicks off this Thursday, July 2nd. Community Ministries Director Ronza Raynard says the program fills a need in the community.
7: Just to help families shorten that gap for the summer months when we don't have school programming. And so it's been wonderful. It usually starts a little slow and then it gets amped up as the summer goes on.
3: Raynard says they're still seeking local organizations to sponsor a day of free lunches with around 20 days left to fill. She says they have most of the volunteers they need, except they are seeking more hands to help out on Fridays. For these stories and more, visit discoverweyburn.com.
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3: It was a weekend of extremes for the Weyburn Beavers, culminating in an absolute offensive explosion last night. After dropping a tough 10-4 decision to the Saskatoon Berries on Saturday, the Beavers bounced back in a massive way Sunday, crushing the Fort McMurray Giants 16-3. Weyburn also has a game against Swift Current on pause due to a weather delay, where they're currently leading 4-2. The Beavers are looking to keep that red-hot momentum rolling tonight as they head back to Fort McMurray for a rematch with the Giants. First pitch is set for just after 7. It was a tough Sunday at Rogers Centre as the Toronto Blue Jays fell short in a 3-2 loss to the Texas Rangers, completing a 4-game sweep by Texas and extending Toronto's losing streak to 6 games. The Jays struggled to find their rhythm offensively, managing just 6 hits in the afternoon. A late 8th inning rally brought Toronto within 1, but the comeback bid stalled in the 9th. The Blue Jays will look to wash the series away immediately as they turn the page to a brand new opponent tonight. The New York Mets fly to town to kick off a new series at the Dome. Toronto desperately needs to find the win column to turn this homestand around, and the first pitch is locked in for just after 5. Catch all the action on Saskatchewan's home of Blue Jays baseball, AM 1190.
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3: More clouds rolling in today. We'll have showers beginning early this afternoon, along with the risk of a thunderstorm and a high of 22 degrees. Showers and risk of a thunderstorm tonight with a low of 13. Cloudy skies tomorrow. Good chance of showers and risk of thunderstorm in the morning. West wind gusting to 40, becoming southwest wind gusting to 60 near noon and a high of 22. A mix of sun and cloud. A slight chance of showers and a high of 24 on Wednesday. Sunshine through the clouds again on Thursday with a high of 26. And a mix of sun and cloud with a high of 24 on Friday. 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

0: Daddy Swims. It's Mr. Know-It-All on Magic 103. I'm Dara. Good morning. It's just after 6 o'clock. Sun is shining right now. 22 degrees is our high. We're currently closer to that 10 degree mark. And yes, we are expecting some more rain. Don't worry. I'm completely over it too. I went out yesterday to do some weeding because of course it's been raining just about nonstop since like the week after May long weekend. It's been a bit of a situation. So my weeds have completely taken over and I went, you know what? I don't even care. I don't care if it's raining. I'm going to go out and I'm going to get it done anyways. And it was actually really refreshing for a bit there. I could kind of hear thunder rolling in the distance, right? This was yesterday, right around like 10-ish, give or take. Could hear some thunder rolling in the distance. It did start raining, but I'm under a tree, so it doesn't even matter. Then all of a sudden, I'm sitting here going, that rain sounds like it's raining really, really hard. And I turn around and it's hailing. Then it's big hail. And so, of course, what do? Being the genius that I am, I make a mad dash to my garage and get inside. And I go, wait, why did I pick the garage? I have to go past two doors to my house to get into my garage. Anyways, it ended up being a wild weekend weather-wise. Way more rain came down in the later part of yesterday. I don't know exactly how much we got, but it's enough that the weeds, they're just going to live their best life this summer.
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5: Increasing cloudiness today. We'll see some showers this afternoon, along with the risk of a thunderstorm and a high of 22. Showers and risk of a thunderstorm continuing tonight with a low of 13. Cloudy skies for tomorrow. Good chance of showers and risk of a thunderstorm. Windy conditions near noon and a high of 22. And on Canada Day, a mix of sun and cloud with a slight chance of showers and a high of 24 degrees. 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I'm Marna McManus.

Justin Bieber. It's Daisies on Magic 103. It's quarter after six. Sun is shining. I will happily take that. We're at 10 degrees right now. 22 is our high. We have your full forecast in just a few. We'll also let you know what's up today right after Rachel Platten. It's Stand By You.

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0: It's on Magic 103. Dara, good morning. Monday is here. Yes, brand new week as you get ready to take on the day.
2: What's up, Weber?
0: Well, there is Area 3 garbage pickup today. 4-H Days is underway. And at the library, they have tabletop role-playing game night. That's it. That's what's up. We've got music in just a moment from Somber.
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somber. It's Homewrecker on Magic 103. Well, Monday is here. Good morning. 10 degrees right now. 22 is our high. Now, the humidity has really been what's getting us as of late. Even when it's not expected to be crazy warm, that humidity kicks in. And

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1: Good morning. I'm Marna McManus. The month of June has seen three Canadian police officers killed in the line of duty and three seriously injured in separate incidents around the country. This including two Melville RCMP officers who were shot and seriously injured after arriving on the scene of a reported assault. Deputy Chief Shane St. John with the Weyburn Police Service.
2: Our hearts and thoughts definitely go out to the members and members' families, and it just really sheds a light on how dangerous this job is. You never know what calls is going to end up with something that serious. It can be anything. It definitely makes our members aware.
1: St. John says resources are in place to support the mental health and well-being of officers. The Saskatchewan government says about 45,000 hectares of highway ditches are expected to be mowed this year as part of the annual hay salvage and ditch mowing program. Larissa McEwen has the details.
3: The Ministry of Highways says the program is underway across the province and delivered with contractors and rural municipalities. It says farmers and lessees nearest to highway ditches have first access to cutter bale hay until July 8th, after which anyone may participate if mowing is not already underway. The ministry says the work improves highway safety by maintaining sight lines at intersections and curves, while also providing livestock feed at no cost to producers and helping control brush and noxious weeds. For Discover Weyburn News, I'm Larissa McEwen.
1: The big 4-H Interclub show continues today at the Weyburn Agricultural Society's exhibition grounds. District 7 President Brittany Stepp.
4: A lot of people you talk to in the province, you know, Weyburn show is so prestigious. 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You know, like our Grand Champion Steer Drive, it is a sight to see. So we definitely recommend coming out on Tuesday just to witness that alone.
1: 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Community Ministries Director Ronza Raynard explains how kids can get their free lunches.
5: It's for any child. We just say, come on down to the Salvation Army building. Just come to the back door. That's our Community Ministries entrance. And you can just come in there. You'll be greeted by the staff, and we'll just give you a bag lunch.
1: Raynard says while they prepare for about 100 kids every day, they are ready to accommodate more if needed, especially now that they have access to an on-site kitchen. She says the staff is excited to launch the program this Thursday from 11:30 to 12:30. 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
1: The Weyburn Beavers splitting their weekend road trip, but they certainly finished it on a high note. Saturday night saw the Beavers fall 10-4 to a tough Saskatoon squad, but our boys didn't stay down for long, exploding for 16 runs last night in a dominant 16-3 routing of the Fort McMurray Giants. A separate matchup against Swift Current is currently caught in a weather delay with the Beavers up 4-2. Looking ahead, Weyburn stays on the road tonight for a 7:05 rematch against the same Fort McMurray Giants before heading to Energy City tomorrow to face the Cactus Rats. The Toronto Blue Jays are looking to bounce back after a frustrating 3-2 defeat against the Texas Rangers yesterday. It was a pitching duel for most of the game, but Texas managed to edge ahead late. Toronto showed some life in the bottom of the eighth, pushing two runs across the plate to cut the deficit, but ultimately they couldn't bring home the equalizer in the final frame, leaving them swept in the four-game set. The Jays are back on the diamond tonight, welcoming the New York Mets to Toronto for the start of an exciting interleague matchup. A fresh series offers a perfect opportunity for the team to snap this six-game slide and get back on track. The game gets underway just after 5 o'clock. Catch all the action on Saskatchewan's home of Blue Jays baseball, AM 1190.
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1: More clouds rolling in today. We'll have showers beginning early this afternoon along with the risk of a thunderstorm and a high of 22 degrees. Showers and risk of a thunderstorm tonight with a low of 13. Cloudy skies tomorrow. Good chance of showers and risk of thunderstorm in the morning. West wind gusting to 40, becoming southwest wind gusting to 60 near noon and a high of 22. A mix of sun and cloud, a slight chance of showers and a high of 24 on Wednesday. Sunshine through the clouds again on Thursday with a high of 26 and a mix of sun and cloud with a high of 24 on Friday. 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I'm Marna McManus.
0: 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Magic 103.

It's a sky full of stars on Magic 103. I'm Dara. Good morning. Well, it is 6:40 this Monday. Yes, brand new week is here. We have weather details.

0: 11 degrees right now. 22 is our high. Now, we could see rain on and off throughout the week because, of course, we can. We have seen so much rain, really, since May long weekend. It seems like it might not actually let up anytime soon. It's just the situation. Of course, it's great for the growth. I mean, our lawns have gone kind of crazy. The weeds have completely taken over. It's hard to stay on top of it because every time we go out to do something, it starts raining all over again. Literally exactly what happened to me yesterday, except I was okay with the rain. I was like, hey, I'll pull weeds in the rain. I don't care. It's when the hail started that it became a bit of a situation. We do have your full forecast in just a few. We'll also hear from Ariana Grande.
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4: Increasing cloudiness today. We'll see some showers this afternoon, along with the risk of a thunderstorm and a high of 22. Showers and risk of a thunderstorm continuing tonight with a low of 13. Cloudy skies for tomorrow. Good chance of showers and risk of a thunderstorm. Windy conditions near noon and a high of 22. And on Canada Day, a mix of sun and cloud with a slight chance of showers and a high of 24 degrees. 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

0: on Broadway. It's Runaround on Magic 103. I'm Dara. It's 6:50 Monday morning, 11 degrees right now, 22 for our high. And yes, we could see some more rain. Why not? Mother Nature is definitely keeping us on our toes and stopping us from doing some of the yard work that we've been anxiously waiting to do. I mean, not that any of us really want to pull weeds. Mother Nature has just made sure that that's a task, and she's making it more and more difficult because she keeps on raining. We do have your full forecast coming up in just a little bit. We'll also hear from Cameron Whitcomb.
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2: 4-H Interclub events continue today at the Weyburn Agricultural Society's exhibition grounds, with judging events taking place this morning. And hearing from Ronza Rayner with the Weyburn Salvation Army on the summer lunch program kicking off later this week. 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
2: Good morning. I'm Marna McManus. Police agencies across Canada have been impacted by multiple tragic events this month, which together led to the death of three Canadian police officers and the serious injury of three others. Deputy Chief Shane St. John with the Weyburn Police Service says resources are in place to support the mental health and well-being of officers.
3: Supports are always there, and I think every agency, especially in Saskatchewan, is doing a very, very good job with those supports for their members. And we all talk as agencies and reach out to each other and assist each other. So that's always the case.
2: St. John says it has made officers more aware and more prepared for the risk that comes with their service to the public. The annual Saskatchewan Highway Hay Salvage and Ditch Mowing Program is underway across the province. Here's Discover Weyburn's Larissa McEwen with more.
4: The Ministry of Highways is reminding motorists to slow down, stay alert, and use caution when traveling near mowing equipment and farm vehicles operating along provincial highways. The annual program is underway across Saskatchewan, with landowners and lessees nearest to highway ditches having the first opportunity to cut or bale free hay until July 8. After that date, anyone may cut or bale without permission, provided the ditch is not already being mowed or harvested. For Discover Weyburn News, I'm Larissa McEwen.
2: It's day three of the Weyburn 4-H show and sale, all taking place at the Weyburn Agricultural Society's exhibition grounds. District 7 President Brittany Stepp says the big event is the culmination of months of dedication by 4-H members, many of whom have been raising and training their animals since last fall.
5: New this year, we're even going to have a chicken club. So we're really excited for that project. They're going to be coming on Monday and their show will be Tuesday. So look for them in the McFadden building. That's where they're going to be setting up all of their chickens.
2: The 4-H events are open to the public to attend. Find a full schedule in our story on Discover Weyburn. Weyburn Salvation Army is ready for another summer lunch program, filling the gap now that school lunch programs are over for the summer. Community Ministries Director Ronza Raynard says they have volunteers lined up for most of the summer, but they're looking for more hands to help out on Fridays. They're also seeking more sponsors.
6: 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We have about 20 more days. It's 100 lunches, so it works out to be about $500 a day. And so if there's anybody out there willing to come forward, just come down to the office.
2: Raynard says kids can stop by the Salvation Army Family Services office every weekday this summer from 11:30 to 12:30 for a free lunch beginning this Thursday. 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
2: It was a weekend of extremes for the Weyburn Beavers, culminating in an absolute offensive explosion last night. After dropping a tough 10-4 decision to the Saskatoon Berries on Saturday, the Beavers bounced back in a massive way Sunday, crushing the Fort McMurray Giants 16-3. Weyburn also has a game against Swift Current on pause due to a weather delay, where they're currently leading 4-2. The Beavers are looking to keep that red-hot momentum rolling tonight as they head back to Fort McMurray for a rematch with the Giants. First pitch is set for just after 7. It was a tough Sunday at Rogers Center as the Toronto Blue Jays fell short in a 3-2 loss to the Texas Rangers, completing a four-game sweep by Texas and extending Toronto's losing streak to 6 games. The Jays struggled to find their rhythm offensively, managing just 6 hits in the afternoon. A late 8th-inning rally brought Toronto within 1, but the comeback bid stalled in the 9th. The Blue Jays will look to wash the series away immediately as they turn the page to a brand new opponent tonight. The New York Mets fly to town to kick off a new series at the Dome. Toronto desperately needs to find the win column to turn this homestand around, and the first pitch is locked in for just after 5. Catch all the action on Saskatchewan's home of Blue Jays baseball, AM 1190.
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2: More clouds rolling in today. We'll have showers beginning early this afternoon, along with the risk of a thunderstorm and a high of 22 degrees. Showers and risk of a thunderstorm tonight with a low of 13. Cloudy skies tomorrow. Good chance of showers and risk of thunderstorm in the morning. West wind gusting to 40, becoming southwest wind gusting to 60 near noon and a high of 22. A mix of sun and cloud, a slight chance of showers and a high of 24 on Wednesday. Sunshine through the clouds again on Thursday with a high of 26, and a mix of sun and cloud with a high of 24 on Friday. 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

0: Alex Warren. It's Fever Dream on Magic 103. It's just after 7 o'clock. Dara, so one thing we haven't really chatted much about as of late is our Listener of the Week with Moose Mountain Workwear. Yes, that is still on. And we've changed it up just a little bit. 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
5: Increasing cloudiness today. We'll see some showers this afternoon, along with the risk of a thunderstorm and a high of 22. Showers and risk of a thunderstorm continuing tonight with a low of 13. Cloudy skies for tomorrow. Good chance of showers and risk of a thunderstorm. Windy conditions near noon and a high of 22. And on Canada Day, a mix of sun and cloud with a slight chance of showers and a high of 24 degrees. 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I'm Marna McManus.
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Ed Sheeran on Magic 103. It's 7:15. Dara, Monday is here. Expecting temperatures around 22 degrees today. Let's keep it going right now with Meghan Trainor.

0: Meghan Trainor, it's Lips Are Moving on Magic 103. Dara, good morning. Well, it is just after 7 o'clock, I guess quarter after 7 at this point. We have your full forecast coming up in just a few. A couple people have been asking about our Great Plains Taste of Summer charity barbecues and when we'll be out next. Now, this week, we're taking a break because we're holding these every Wednesday, but Wednesday is also Canada Day. Figured we'd take a little break there. We're going to be back out next Wednesday raising funds for Inclusion Weyburn. 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Make sure you come on out. Our first one was incredible. 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

0: Gracie Abrams, it's Hit the Wall on Magic 103. I'm Dara. It is 20 after 7 this Monday. Expecting temperatures right around 22 degrees today. It's going to feel a little bit warmer with the humidity. I can already feel the humidity. It's just oozing into everything. We do have your full forecast in just a few. We'll also hear Con the Artist.
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2: Hearing from Deputy Chief Shane St. John with the Weyburn Police Service as they express their condolences to the officers and families affected by the shooting in Melville last week. And our own Larissa McEwen will have more on the Saskatchewan Highway Hay Salvage and Ditch Mowing Program underway now across the province. It's all coming right up in just a few. Stay tuned.
3: What's up, guys? It's us, the Jonas Brothers.
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1: Good morning. I'm Marna McManus. Policing agencies across the nation have felt the impact from recent tragedies that killed and injured Canadian police officers this month, including here in Saskatchewan, as two Melville RCMP officers were hospitalized early last week after being shot when they arrived on the scene of a reported assault. Deputy Chief Shane St. John says it has had an impact on Weyburn officers.
2: It definitely makes our members aware and not be complacent in anything they go to. It's just things have changed so drastically with firearms. We've seen it here too as well. It's just a very scary world right now, and I hope everyone stays as safe as possibly they can.
1: Weyburn Police Service shared its condolences to the officers and families affected. The annual Saskatchewan Highways Hay Salvage and Ditch Mowing Program is underway across the province. Larissa McEwen has more.
3: The government of Saskatchewan says farmers and lessees nearest to a highway ditch have first opportunity to cut or bale free hay until July 8th. After that date, anyone may cut or bale without permission as long as the ditch is not already being mowed or harvested. The ministry says the program is designed to maintain a safe and efficient highway system by improving visibility and safety for drivers while also supporting producers with access to livestock feed at no cost. For Discover Weyburn News, I'm Larissa McEwen.
1: As fair days continue with the 4-H interclub portion today, judging is taking place at the Weyburn Agricultural Society's exhibition grounds. Brittany Stepp says the 5-day event concludes after a full day on Wednesday, and it's open to the public.
4: Anybody from the public can come and watch. Walk through the barns, you know, talk to the 4-H members, especially if you're thinking about filling your freezer full of beef this summer. There's going to be lots of steers up for sale. So a lot of our steer buyers are more than welcome to come to the grounds anytime between Saturday and Wednesday. Monday, there's lots of 4-H activities that will go down.
1: 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The Weyburn Salvation Army is ensuring Weyburn kids have regular access to healthy lunches. The summer lunch program kicks off this Thursday, July 2nd. Community Ministries Director Ronza Raynard says the program fills a need in the community.
5: Just to help families shorten that gap for the summer months when we don't have school programming. 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
1: Raynard says they're still seeking local organizations to sponsor a day of free lunches with around 20 days left to fill. She says they have most of the volunteers they need, except they are seeking more hands to help out on Fridays. 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
1: The Weyburn Beavers are splitting their weekend road trip, but they certainly finished it on a high note. Saturday night saw the Beavers fall 10-4 to a tough Saskatoon squad, but our boys didn't stay down for long, exploding for 16 runs last night in a dominant 16-3 routing of the Fort McMurray Giants. A separate matchup against Swift Current is currently caught in a weather delay with the Beavers up 4-2. Looking ahead, Weyburn stays on the road tonight for a 7:05 rematch against the same Fort McMurray Giants before heading to Energy City tomorrow to face the Cactus Rats. The Toronto Blue Jays are looking to bounce back after a frustrating 3-2 defeat against the Texas Rangers yesterday. It was a pitching duel for most of the game, but Texas managed to edge ahead late. Toronto showed some life in the bottom of the eighth, pushing two runs across the plate to cut the deficit, but ultimately they couldn't bring home the equalizer in the final frame, leaving them swept in the four-game set. The Jays are back on the diamond tonight, welcoming the New York Mets to Toronto for the start of an exciting interleague matchup. A fresh series offers a perfect opportunity for the team to snap this 6-game slide and get back on track. The game gets underway just after 5 o'clock. Catch all the action on Saskatchewan's home of Blue Jays baseball, AM 1190.
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1: More clouds rolling in today. We'll have showers beginning early this afternoon, along with the risk of a thunderstorm and a high of 22 degrees. Showers and risk of a thunderstorm tonight with a low of 13. Cloudy skies tomorrow. Good chance of showers and risk of thunderstorm in the morning. West wind gusting to 40, becoming southwest wind gusting to 60 near noon and a high of 22. A mix of sun and cloud, a slight chance of showers and a high of 24 on Wednesday. Sunshine through the clouds again on Thursday with a high of 26 and a mix of sun and cloud with a high of 24 on Friday. 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I'm Marna McManus.
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Lady Gaga and Bruno Mars, it's Die With a Smile on Magic 103. It's 7:40. I'm Dara. Sun is shining. We're at 14 degrees right now. 22 is our high. We've got another impossible question coming up right after Virginia to Vegas. It's Lights Out on Magic 103.

0: Virginia to Vegas. It's lights out on Magic 103. Dara, good morning. It's 14 degrees right now. 22 is our high, and we are ready to go with another impossible question. Call or text your answer in on the Magic 103 talk and text line. That is 306-848-1035. Although they used to be very common, apparently only 25% of teens now own one of these. What could it be? Call or text your answer in 306-848-1035. First one through with the correct answer will be named today's impossible question genius and be treated to some delicious pump jacks. A friendly reminder, if you've won anything in the past 2 weeks, let's allow others the same opportunity. 848-1035, although they used to be very common, apparently only 25% of teens now own one of these. What could it be?
1: Oh, so good.
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9: Increasing cloudiness today. We'll see some showers this afternoon, along with the risk of a thunderstorm and a high of 22. Showers and risk of a thunderstorm continuing tonight with a low of 13. Cloudy skies for tomorrow, good chance of showers and risk of a thunderstorm. Windy conditions near noon and a high of 22. And on Canada Day, a mix of sun and cloud with a slight chance of showers and a high of 24 degrees. 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
2: Yes, good morning. We just had Harry Styles in there with American Girls, and we are continuing today's impossible question. Although they used to be very common, apparently only 25% of teens now own one of these. What could it be? Taking a look at the Magic 103 talk and text line, Sabrina said calculator, Debbie said Nintendo or board games, great guesses, and Sandy said a watch, like a wristwatch. You know, that's it. Yeah, apparently only one in four teens now own a wristwatch, which, I mean, makes sense. We're taking our phone everywhere anyway, so what do we really need a wristwatch for?

0: Charlotte Card and the Way We Touch. It's on Magic 103. I'm Dara. Good morning. It is 7:52. The sun is shining. We're at 14 degrees right now. 22 is our high. We do have your full forecast coming up in just a few moments. We'll also hear from Tyler Shaw.
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2: Hearing from Deputy Chief Shane St. John with the Weyburn Police Service as they express their condolences to the officers and families affected by the shooting in Melville last week. And our own Larissa McEwen will have more on the Saskatchewan Highway Hay Salvage and Ditch Mowing Program underway now across the province. It's all coming right up in just a few. Stay tuned.
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2: Good morning. I'm Marna McManus. The month of June has seen three Canadian police officers killed in the line of duty and three seriously injured in separate incidents around the country. This including two Melville RCMP officers who were shot and seriously injured after arriving on the scene of a reported assault. Deputy Chief Shane St. John with the Weyburn Police Service.
3: Our hearts and thoughts definitely go out to the members and members' families, and it just really sheds a light on how dangerous this job is. You never know what calls is going to end up with something that serious. It can be anything. It definitely makes our members aware.
2: St. John says resources are in place to support the mental health and well-being of officers. The Saskatchewan government says about 45,000 hectares of highway ditches are expected to be mowed this year as part of the annual hay salvage and ditch mowing program. Larissa McEwen has the details.
4: The Ministry of Highways says the program is underway across the province and delivered with contractors and rural municipalities. It says farmers and lessees nearest to highway ditches have first access to cutter bale hay until July 8th, after which anyone may participate if mowing is not already underway. The ministry says the work improves highway safety by maintaining sight lines at intersections and curves, while also providing livestock feed at no cost to producers and helping control brush and noxious weeds. For Discover Weyburn News, I'm Larissa McEwen.
2: The big 4-H Interclub show continues today at the Weyburn Agricultural Society's exhibition grounds. District 7 President Brittany Stepp.
5: A lot of people you talk to in the province, you know, Weyburn show is so prestigious. 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So we definitely recommend coming out on Tuesday just to witness that alone.
2: 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Community Ministries Director Ronza Raynard explains how kids can get their free lunches.
6: It's for any child. 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Just come to the back door. That's our Community Ministries entrance. And you can just come in there. You'll be greeted by the staff, and we'll just give you a bag lunch.
2: Raynard says while they prepare for about 100 kids every day, they are ready to accommodate more if needed, especially now that they have access to an on-site kitchen. She says the staff is excited to launch the program this Thursday from 11:30 to 12:30. 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
2: It was a weekend of extremes for the Weyburn Beavers, culminating in an absolute offensive explosion last night. After dropping a tough 10-4 decision to the Saskatoon Berries on Saturday, the Beavers bounced back in a massive way Sunday, crushing the Fort McMurray Giants 16-3. Weyburn also has a game against Swift Current on pause due to a weather delay, where they're currently leading 4-2. The Beavers are looking to keep that red-hot momentum rolling tonight as they head back to Fort McMurray for a rematch with the Giants. First pitch is set for just after 7. It was a tough Sunday at Rogers Centre as the Toronto Blue Jays fell short in a 3-2 loss to the Texas Rangers, completing a 4-game sweep by Texas and extending Toronto's losing streak to 6 games. The Jays struggled to find their rhythm offensively, managing just 6 hits in the afternoon. A late 8th inning rally brought Toronto within 1, but the comeback bid stalled in the 9th. The Blue Jays will look to wash the series away immediately as they turn the page to a brand new opponent tonight. The New York Mets fly to town to kick off a new series at the Dome. Toronto desperately needs to find the win column to turn this homestand around, and the first pitch is locked in for just after 5. Catch all the action on Saskatchewan's home of Blue Jays baseball, AM 1190.
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2: More clouds rolling in today. We'll have showers beginning early this afternoon, along with the risk of a thunderstorm and a high of 22 degrees. Showers and risk of a thunderstorm tonight with a low of 13. Cloudy skies tomorrow. Good chance of showers and risk of thunderstorm in the morning. West wind gusting to 40, becoming southwest wind gusting to 60 near noon and a high of 22. A mix of sun and cloud, a slight chance of showers and a high of 24 on Wednesday. Sunshine through the clouds again on Thursday with a high of 26, and a mix of sun and cloud with a high of 24 on Friday. 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

0: Olivia Dean, So Easy on Magic 103. Dara, good morning. Warming up to 22 degrees today. We're at 14 right now. We do have your full forecast coming up in just a few. Normally right now we check in with the school calendars, but today, oh, it's summer vacation. Yes, I know my kids were very excited over the course of the weekend. We'll see what the next couple of months bring. I've got to figure out how to stave off the boredom with something other than chores. Apparently, chores, no good at that. Kids do not approve that message. Meh, we'll keep trying.
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7: Increasing cloudiness today. We'll see some showers this afternoon, along with the risk of a thunderstorm and a high of 22. Showers and risk of a thunderstorm continuing tonight with a low of 13. Cloudy skies for tomorrow. Good chance of showers and risk of a thunderstorm. Windy conditions near noon and a high of 22. And on Canada Day, a mix of sun and cloud with a slight chance of showers and a high of 24 degrees. 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

in on Magic 103. 14 degrees right now. I'm Dara. 22 is our high. We have your full forecast in just a few. We also have some birthdays to celebrate right after Zed and Fox's. It's Clarity.

0: Zed and Foxes, it's Clarity on Magic 103. Tara, good morning. It's 20 after 8 this fantastic Monday. 22 degrees for our high. We're at 14 right now. And we have some birthdays to celebrate. Let's kick things off with a few celebrities that are celebrating. Singer Matthew Good celebrating 55. Gary Busey celebrating 82. Nicole Scherzinger is 48. And Lance Barber, that's George, the dad from Young Sheldon, he's celebrating 53. Over to some local celebrities with the Magic 103 Birthday Club. Taking a look back over the weekend, Joyce R. celebrated 90, that one from your friends and family. And Blakely Allen celebrated 1, that one from Nana, Papa, Mimi, Auntie Bailey, 90, that one from your friends and family. And Blakely Allen celebrated 1, that one from Nana, Papa, Mimi, Auntie Bailey, Nash, and Franny. Yesterday, Charlotte Sedlowski celebrated, that one from Jerome, Karen, and family. And Kevin Franklin celebrated 32, that one from Avery, Abby, Hudson, Olivia, and Shelby. Taking a look at today, it's empty. But a huge shout out to everybody who celebrated over the weekend. A friendly reminder, if you know someone celebrating a birthday, anniversary, or just a big life event, you can let us know on the birthday and anniversary book on discoverwayburn.com.
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0: Olivia Rodrigo, it's Drop Dead on Magic 103. Dara, good morning. It is just about 8:30 this fantastic Monday, 22 degrees for our high. We do have your full forecast in just a few. We'll also hear from Dubs and Nelly Furtado.
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2: 4-H Interclub events continue today at the Weyburn Agricultural Society's exhibition grounds, with judging events taking place this morning. And hearing from Ronza Rayner with the Weyburn Salvation Army on the summer lunch program kicking off later this week. 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
2: Good morning. I'm Marna McManus. Police agencies across Canada have been impacted by multiple tragic events this month, which together led to the death of three Canadian police officers and the serious injury of three others. Deputy Chief Shane St. John with the Weyburn Police Service says resources are in place to support the mental health and well-being of officers.
3: Supports are always there, and I think every agency, especially in Saskatchewan, is doing a very, very good job with those supports for their members. And we all talk as agencies and reach out to each other and assist each other. So that's always the case.
2: St. John says it has made officers more aware and more prepared for the risk that comes with their service to the public. The annual Saskatchewan Highway Hay Salvage and Ditch Mowing Program is underway across the province. Here's Discover Weyburn's Larissa McEwen with more.
4: The Ministry of Highways is reminding motorists to slow down, stay alert, and use caution when traveling near mowing equipment and farm vehicles operating along provincial highways. The annual program is underway across Saskatchewan, with landowners and lessees nearest to highway ditches having the first opportunity to cut or bale free hay until July 8th. After that date, anyone may cut or bale without permission, provided the ditch is not already being mowed or harvested. For Discover Weyburn News, I'm Larissa McEwen.
2: It's day three of the Weyburn 4-H show and sale, all taking place at the Weyburn Agricultural Society's exhibition grounds. District 7 President Brittany Stepp says the big event is the culmination of months of dedication by 4-H members, many of whom have been raising and training their animals since last fall.
5: New this year, we're even going to have a chicken club, so we're really excited for that project. They're going to be coming on Monday, and their show will be Tuesday, so look for them in the McFadden building. That's where they're going to be setting up all of their chickens.
2: The 4-H events are open to the public to attend. 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Weyburn Salvation Army is ready for another summer lunch program, filling the gap now that school lunch programs are over for the summer. Community Ministries Director Ronza Raynard says they have volunteers lined up for most of the summer, but they're looking for more hands to help out on Fridays. They're also seeking more sponsors.
6: 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We have about 20 more days. It's 100 lunches, so it works out to be about $500 a day. And so if there's anybody out there willing to come forward, just come down to the office.
2: Raynard says kids can stop by the Salvation Army Family Services office every weekday this summer from 11:30 to 12:30 for a free lunch beginning this Thursday. 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
2: Weyburn Beavers splitting their weekend road trip, but they certainly finished it on a high note. Saturday night saw the Beavers fall 10-4 to a tough Saskatoon squad, but our boys didn't stay down for long, exploding for 16 runs last night in a dominant 16-3 routing of the Fort McMurray Giants. A separate matchup against Swift Current is currently caught in a weather delay, with the Beavers up 4-2. Looking ahead, Weyburn stays on the road tonight for a 7:05 rematch against the same Fort McMurray Giants before heading to Energy City tomorrow to face the Cactus Rats. The Toronto Blue Jays are looking to bounce back after a frustrating 3-2 defeat against the Texas Rangers yesterday. It was a pitching duel for most of the game, but Texas managed to edge ahead late. Toronto showed some life in the bottom of the eighth, pushing two runs across the plate to cut the deficit, but ultimately they couldn't bring home the equalizer in the final frame, leaving them swept in the four-game set. The Jays are back on the diamond tonight, welcoming the New York Mets to Toronto for the start of an exciting interleague matchup. A fresh series offers a perfect opportunity for the team to snap this six-game slide and get back on track. The game gets underway just after 5 o'clock. Catch all the action on Saskatchewan's home of Blue Jays baseball, AM 1190.
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2: More clouds rolling in today. We'll have showers beginning early this afternoon, along with the risk of a thunderstorm and a high of 22 degrees. Showers and risk of a thunderstorm tonight with a low of 13. Cloudy skies tomorrow. Good chance of showers and risk of thunderstorm in the morning. West wind gusting to 40, becoming southwest wind gusting to 60 near noon and a high of 22. A mix of sun and cloud. A slight chance of showers and a high of 24 on Wednesday. Sunshine through the clouds again on Thursday with a high of 26. And a mix of sun and cloud with a high of 24 on Friday. 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
1: George Ezra, it's Budapest on Magic 103. Dara, good morning. Well, it is 8:40 this Monday, 22 degrees for our high. We have weather in just a few. We'll also let you know what's up today right after Mariana's Trench.

0: Mariana Strench. It's Lightning and Thunder on Magic 103. How's it going? I'm Dara. It is 8:41 Monday morning. Expecting temperatures right around 22 degrees. Currently closer to 16. Not bad. We have your full forecast in just a few first.
1: What's up, Weyburn?
0: Yeah, checking in with what's on the go today. There is Area 3 garbage pickup. 4-H days is underway today. And over at the library, they have tabletop role-playing game night. That's it. That's what's up. We've got music in just a moment from Jamie Fine.
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5: Increasing cloudiness today. We'll see some showers this afternoon, along with the risk of a thunderstorm and a high of 22. Showers and risk of a thunderstorm continuing tonight with a low of 13. Cloudy skies for tomorrow. Good chance of showers and risk of a thunderstorm. Windy conditions near noon and a high of 22. And on Canada Day, a mix of sun and cloud with a slight chance of showers and a high of 24 degrees. 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

0: Jamie Fine, it's Cups of Coffee on Magic 103. It's 8:50 Monday morning. Dara, how's it going? 22 degrees for our high. We're at 16 right now. We do have your full forecast coming up in just a few moments. We're also going to hear from Enrique Iglesias.
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2: 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And hearing from Ronza Rayner with the Weyburn Salvation Army on the summer lunch program kicking off later this week. 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
2: Good morning. I'm Marna McManus. Policing agencies across the nation have felt the impact from recent tragedies that killed and injured Canadian police officers this month, including here in Saskatchewan, as two Melville RCMP officers were hospitalized early last week after being shot when they arrived on the scene of a reported assault. Deputy Chief Shane St. John says it has had an impact on Weyburn officers.
3: It definitely makes our members aware and not be complacent in anything they go to. It's just things have changed so drastically with firearms. We've seen it here too as well. It's just a very scary world right now, and I hope everyone stays as safe as possibly they can.
2: Weyburn Police Service shared its condolences to the officers and families affected. The annual Saskatchewan Highways Hay Salvage and Ditch Mowing Program is underway across the province. Larissa McEwen has more.
4: The government of Saskatchewan says farmers and lessees nearest to a highway ditch have first opportunity to cut or bale free hay until July 8th. After that date, anyone may cut or bale without permission as long as the ditch is not already being mowed or harvested. The ministry says the program is designed to maintain a safe and efficient highway system by improving visibility and safety for drivers while also supporting producers with access to livestock feed at no cost. For Discover Weyburn News, I'm Larissa McEwen.
2: As fair days continue with the 4-H interclub portion today, judging is taking place at the Weyburn Agricultural Society's exhibition grounds. Brittany Stepp says the 5-day event concludes after a full day on Wednesday, and it's open to the public.
5: Anybody from the public can come and watch. Walk through the barns, you know, talk to the 4-H members, especially if you're thinking about filling your freezer full of beef this summer. There's going to be lots of steers up for sale. So a lot of our steer buyers are more than welcome to come to the grounds anytime between Saturday and Wednesday. Monday, there's lots of 4-H activities that will go down.
2: 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The Weyburn Salvation Army is ensuring Weyburn kids have regular access to healthy lunches. The summer lunch program kicks off this Thursday, July 2nd. Community Ministries Director Ronza Raynard says the program fills a need in the community.
6: Just to help families shorten that gap for the summer months when we don't have school programming. And so it's been wonderful. It usually starts a little slow and then it gets amped up as the summer goes on.
2: Raynard says they're still seeking local organizations to sponsor a day of free lunches with around 20 days left to fill. She says they have most of the volunteers they need, except they are seeking more hands to help out on Fridays. For these stories and more, visit discoverweyburn.com.
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2: It was a weekend of extremes for the Weyburn Beavers, culminating in an absolute offensive explosion last night. After dropping a tough 10-4 decision to the Saskatoon Berries on Saturday, the Beavers bounced back in a massive way Sunday, crushing the Fort McMurray Giants 16-3. Weyburn also has a game against Swift Current on pause due to a weather delay, where they're currently leading 4-2. The Beavers are looking to keep that red-hot momentum rolling tonight as they head back to Fort McMurray for a rematch with the Giants. First pitch is set for just after 7. It was a tough Sunday at Rogers Centre as the Toronto Blue Jays fell short in a 3-2 loss to the Texas Rangers, completing a 4-game sweep by Texas and extending Toronto's losing streak to 6 games. The Jays struggled to find their rhythm offensively, managing just 6 hits in the afternoon. A late 8th-inning rally brought Toronto within 1, but the comeback bid stalled in the 9th. The Blue Jays will look to wash the series away immediately as they turn the page to a brand new opponent tonight. The New York Mets fly to town to kick off a new series at the Dome. Toronto desperately needs to find the win column to turn this homestand around, and the first pitch is locked in for just after 5. Catch all the action on Saskatchewan's home of Blue Jays baseball, AM 1190.
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2: More clouds rolling in today. We'll have showers beginning early this afternoon, along with the risk of a thunderstorm and a high of 22 degrees. Showers and risk of a thunderstorm tonight with a low of 13. Cloudy skies tomorrow. Good chance of showers and risk of thunderstorm in the morning. West wind gusting to 40, becoming southwest wind gusting to 60 near noon and a high of 22. A mix of sun and cloud. A slight chance of showers and a high of 24 on Wednesday. Sunshine through the clouds again on Thursday with a high of 26. And a mix of sun and cloud with a high of 24 on Friday. 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I'm Marna McManus.
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The Way on Magic 103. It's just after 9 o'clock. Dara, Monday is here. We're expecting temperatures around 22 degrees. We do have your full forecast coming up in just a few. We're also going to hear from Rhea May.

0: Love on Magic 103. I'm Dara. It's 20 after 9 this Monday. 22 degrees for our high. Yeah, not bad at all. I will happily take that hour. It's 16 right now. We do have your full forecast in just a little bit. We're also going to hear from Taylor Swift.
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5: Increasing cloudiness today. We'll see some showers this afternoon, along with the risk of a thunderstorm and a high of 22. Showers and risk of a thunderstorm continuing tonight with a low of 13. Cloudy skies for tomorrow, good chance of showers and risk of a thunderstorm. Windy conditions near noon and a high of 22. And on Canada Day, a mix of sun and cloud with a slight chance of showers and a high of 24 degrees. 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

Cameron Whitcomb, you and me on Magic 103. How's it going? I'm Dara. Good morning. Well, it is right around 9:30. Expecting temperatures to reach about 22 degrees. It's going to feel a little bit warmer, 25 once you take the humidity into account. We have weather in just a few. We'll also hear from The Weeknd and Daft Punk. Right now, it's Dua Lipa levitating on Magic.

0: The Weeknd and Daft Punk, I Feel It Coming on Magic 103. How's it going, Dara? Good morning. Well, Monday is here. 22 degrees is our high. It's going to feel closer to 25 once you take the humidity into account. Yeah, it's going to be a bit of a warm one, that's for sure. We do have your full forecast coming up in just a few moments. We're also going to hear from Bruno Mars.
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10: Increasing cloudiness today. We'll see some showers this afternoon, along with the risk of a thunderstorm and a high of 22. Showers and risk of a thunderstorm continuing tonight with a low of 13. Cloudy skies for tomorrow. Good chance of showers and risk of a thunderstorm. Windy conditions near noon and a high of 22. And on Canada Day, a mix of sun and cloud with a slight chance of showers and a high of 24 degrees. 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

0: Avril Lavigne, I'm with you on Magic 103. How's it going, Dara? Good morning. Warming up to 22 degrees throughout the day today. Not bad at all. We do have your full forecast coming up in just a few moments. First, we'll hear from Sean Desmond.
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2: Good morning. I'm Marna McManus. The month of June has seen three Canadian police officers killed in the line of duty and three seriously injured in separate incidents around the country. This including two Melville RCMP officers who were shot and seriously injured after arriving on the scene of a reported assault. Deputy Chief Shane St. John with the Weyburn Police Service.
3: Our hearts and thoughts definitely go out to the members and members' families, and it just really sheds a light on how dangerous this job is. You never know what calls is going to end up with something that serious. It can be anything. It definitely makes our members aware.
2: St. John says resources are in place to support the mental health and well-being of officers. The Saskatchewan government says about 45,000 hectares of highway ditches are expected to be mowed this year as part of the annual hay salvage and ditch mowing program. Larissa McEwen has the details.
4: The Ministry of Highway says the program is underway across the province and delivered with contractors and rural municipalities. It says farmers and lessees nearest to highway ditches have first access to cutter bale hay until July 8th, after which anyone may participate if mowing is not already underway. The ministry says the work improves highway safety by maintaining sight lines at intersections and curves, while also providing livestock feed at no cost to producers and helping control brush and noxious weeds. For Discover Weyburn News, I'm Larissa McEwen.
2: The big 4-H Interclub show continues today at the Weyburn Agricultural Society's exhibition grounds. District 7 President Brittany Stepp.
5: A lot of people you talk to in the province, you know, Weyburn show is so prestigious. 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You know, like our Grand Champion Steer Drive, it is a sight to see. So we definitely recommend coming out on Tuesday just to witness that alone.
2: 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Community Ministries Director Ronza Raynard explains how kids can get their free lunches.
6: It's for any child. We just say, come on down to the Salvation Army building. Just come to the back door. That's our Community Ministries entrance. And you can just come in there. You'll be greeted by the staff, and we'll just give you a bag lunch.
2: Raynard says while they prepare for about 100 kids every day, they are ready to accommodate more if needed, especially now that they have access to an on-site kitchen. She says the staff is excited to launch the program this Thursday from 11:30 to 12:30. For these stories and more, visit discoverweyburn.com.
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2: The Weyburn Beavers splitting their weekend road trip, but they certainly finished it on a high note. Saturday night saw the Beavers fall 10-4 to a tough Saskatoon squad, but our boys didn't stay down for long, exploding for 16 runs last night in a dominant 16-3 routing of the Fort McMurray Giants. A separate matchup against Swift Current is currently caught in a weather delay with the Beavers up 4-2. Looking ahead, Weyburn stays on the road tonight for a 7:05 rematch against the same Fort McMurray Giants before heading to Energy City tomorrow to face the Cactus Rats. The Toronto Blue Jays are looking to bounce back after a frustrating 3-2 defeat against the Texas Rangers yesterday. It was a pitching duel for most of the game, but Texas managed to edge ahead late. Toronto showed some life in the bottom of the eighth, pushing two runs across the plate to cut the deficit, but ultimately they couldn't bring home the equalizer in the final frame, leaving them swept in the four-game set. The Jays are back on the diamond tonight, welcoming the New York Mets to Toronto for the start of an exciting interleague matchup. A fresh series offers a perfect opportunity for the team to snap this six-game slide and get back on track. The game gets underway just after 5 o'clock. Catch all the action on Saskatchewan's home of Blue Jays baseball, AM 1190.
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2: More clouds rolling in today. We'll have showers beginning early this afternoon, along with the risk of a thunderstorm and a high of 22 degrees. Showers and risk of a thunderstorm tonight with a low of 13. Cloudy skies tomorrow, good chance of showers and risk of thunderstorm in the morning. West wind gusting to 40, becoming southwest wind gusting to 60 near noon and a high of 22. A mix of sun and cloud, a slight chance of showers and a high of 24 on Wednesday. Sunshine through the clouds again on Thursday with a high of 26 and a mix of sun and cloud with a high of 24 on Friday. 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I'm Marna McManus.
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5: Increasing cloudiness today. We'll see some showers this afternoon, along with the risk of a thunderstorm and a high of 22. Showers and risk of a thunderstorm continuing tonight with a low of 13. Cloudy skies for tomorrow. Good chance of showers and risk of a thunderstorm. Windy conditions near noon and a high of 22. And on Canada Day, a mix of sun and cloud with a slight chance of showers and a high of 24 degrees. You can stay on top of what's happening in our community by subscribing to the daily news on discoverweyburn.com. I'm Marna McManus.
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2: 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Canada Day on July 1st. We've got our Show and Shine car show. We're going to start at 10 o'clock, run till 3. We've got the farmer's market out here again from 10 to 3 p.m. as well. And as usual, we have our bike parade. Campers out here, all their kids decorate their bikes. We've got a big parade all mapped out. And that starts at 10. And then we have Canada Day Crafts right after that, starting at 11 to 1. We have our foam party again back this year, so it's going to be in the sports court. It runs from 1 till 2, 2:30 roughly. New this year, we've got a slow pitch tournament too. It'll be held at Diamond Ones. Everybody's welcome to come out. If you got your season pass that day, or if you just need a day pass, you grab that at the gate before you come in.
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12: Increasing cloudiness today. We'll see some showers this afternoon, along with the risk of a thunderstorm and a high of 22. Showers and risk of a thunderstorm continuing tonight with a low of 13. Cloudy skies for tomorrow. Good chance of showers and risk of a thunderstorm. Windy conditions near noon and a high of 22. And on Canada Day, a mix of sun and cloud with a slight chance of showers and a high of 24 degrees. 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
1: 4-H Interclub events continue today at the Weyburn Agricultural Society's exhibition grounds, with judging events taking place this morning. And hearing from Ronza Rayner with the Weyburn Salvation Army on the Summer Lunch program kicking off later this week. 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
2: Good morning. I'm Marna McManus. Police agencies across Canada have been impacted by multiple tragic events this month, which together led to the death of three Canadian police officers and the serious injury of three others. Deputy Chief Shane St. John with the Weyburn Police Service says resources are in place to support the mental health and well-being of officers.
3: The supports are always there, and I think every agency, especially in Saskatchewan, is doing a very, very good job with those supports for their members. And we all talk as agencies and reach out to each other and assist each other. So that's always the case.
2: St. John says it has made officers more aware and more prepared for the risk that comes with their service to the public. The annual Saskatchewan Highway Hay Salvage and Ditch Mowing Program is underway across the province. Here's Discover Weyburn's Larissa McEwen with more.
4: The Ministry of Highways is reminding motorists to slow down, stay alert, and use caution when traveling near mowing equipment and farm vehicles operating along provincial highways. The annual program is underway across Saskatchewan, with landowners and lessees nearest to highway ditches having the first opportunity to cut or bale free hay until July 8. After that date, anyone may cut or bale without permission, provided the ditch is not already being mowed or harvested. For Discover Weyburn News, I'm Larissa McEwen.
2: It's day three of the Weyburn 4-H show and sale, all taking place at the Weyburn Agricultural Society's exhibition grounds. District 7 President Brittany Stepp says the big event is the culmination of months of dedication by 4-H members, many of whom have been raising and training their animals since last fall.
5: New this year, we're even going to have a chicken club. So we're really excited for that project. They're going to be coming on Monday and their show will be Tuesday. So look for them in the McFadden building. That's where they're going to be setting up all of their chickens.
2: The 4-H events are open to the public to attend. Find a full schedule in our story on Discover Weyburn. Weyburn Salvation Army is ready for another summer lunch program, filling the gap now that school lunch programs are over for the summer. Community Ministries Director Ronza Raynard says they have volunteers lined up for most of the summer, but they're looking for more hands to help out on Fridays. They're also seeking more sponsors.
6: We're about halfway through our sponsorship. We have about 20 more days. It's 100 lunches, so it works out to be about $500 a day. And so if there's anybody out there willing to come forward, just come down to the office.
2: Raynard says kids can stop by the Salvation Army Family Services office every weekday this summer from 11:30 to 12:30 for a free lunch beginning this Thursday. For these stories and more, visit discoverweyburn.com.
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2: It was a weekend of extremes for the Weyburn Beavers, culminating in an absolute offensive explosion last night. After dropping a tough 10-4 decision to the Saskatoon Berries on Saturday, the Beavers bounced back in a massive way Sunday, crushing the Fort McMurray Giants 16-3. Weyburn also has a game against Swift Current on pause due to a weather delay, where they're currently leading 4-2. The Beavers are looking to keep that red-hot momentum rolling tonight as they head back to Fort McMurray for a rematch with the Giants. First pitch is set for just after 7. It was a tough Sunday at Rogers Centre as the Toronto Blue Jays fell short in a 3-2 loss to the Texas Rangers, completing a four-game sweep by Texas and extending Toronto's losing streak to 6 games. The Jays struggled to find their rhythm offensively, managing just 6 hits in the afternoon. A late 8th-inning rally brought Toronto within 1, but the comeback bid stalled in the 9th. The Blue Jays will look to wash the series away immediately as they turn the page to a brand new opponent tonight. The New York Mets fly to town to kick off a new series at the Dome. Toronto desperately needs to find the win column to turn this homestand around, and the first pitch is locked in for just after 5. Catch all the action on Saskatchewan's home of Blue Jays baseball, AM 1190.
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2: More clouds rolling in today. We'll have showers beginning early this afternoon, along with the risk of a thunderstorm and a high of 22 degrees. Showers and risk of a thunderstorm tonight with a low of 13. Cloudy skies tomorrow. Good chance of showers and risk of thunderstorm in the morning. West wind gusting to 40, becoming southwest wind gusting to 60 near noon and a high of 22. A mix of sun and cloud, a slight chance of showers and a high of 24 on Wednesday. Sunshine through the clouds again on Thursday with a high of 26, and a mix of sun and cloud with a high of 24 on Friday. 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
4: Increasing cloudiness today. We'll see some showers this afternoon, along with the risk of a thunderstorm and a high of 22. Showers and risk of a thunderstorm continuing tonight with a low of 13. Cloudy skies for tomorrow. Good chance of showers and risk of a thunderstorm. Windy conditions near noon and a high of 22. And on Canada Day, a mix of sun and cloud with a slight chance of showers and a high of 24 degrees. 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
2: 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Starting on our Thursday, we've got a new show this year. 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
8: Increasing cloudiness today. We'll see some showers this afternoon, along with the risk of a thunderstorm and a high of 22. Showers and risk of a thunderstorm continuing tonight with a low of 13. Cloudy skies for tomorrow. Good chance of showers and risk of a thunderstorm. Windy conditions near noon and a high of 22. And on Canada Day, a mix of sun and cloud with a slight chance of showers and a high of 24 degrees. 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
2: Good afternoon. I'm Natasha Weeb. Tomorrow is the last day to register afloat in the Weyburn Chamber of Commerce Summer Parade, coming up Thursday at 10:30. 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Saskatchewan residents are reminded to take some time to update their provincial health card information. Jennifer Linenbach with eHealth Saskatchewan says health card renewal stickers are being issued this fall.
3: Once every 3 years, Health Registry sends out the Saskatchewan residency information to beneficiaries using a provincial mailout, which includes the renewal stickers. That process is to verify that individuals who currently have health coverage still physically reside in the province and are entitled to maintain that health coverage.
2: Linenbach reminds residents that health services may be paused for anyone who fails to update their information in time. There's still time to take advantage of the Weyburn Agricultural Society's pre-sale deals for three-day gate passes and midway passes. The midway fund kicks off on Thursday and runs until Saturday night. The pre-sale deals for gate passes are $25 for an adult or $10 for a student 6 to 17, with one-day midway ride passes for $35. The passes are only available through pre-sale until noon on Wednesday, July 1st, in person at the Weyburn Agricultural Society's office or by e-transfer. Carlisle Fun Days wrapped up yesterday at the Carlisle Sports Arena, drawing residents and visitors from across southeast Saskatchewan despite rainy weather. The annual community festival featured food vendors, the Midway Fair, and live entertainment. But organizers canceled the parade and craft and trade show due to weather conditions. Mayor Jen Cedar says the event still delivered on its purpose.
4: It's events like this that pull communities together. This one, there is a very small core group of about 7 people who have put this thing together and then had to replan it for a rain show because they know how important it is for small communities to stay on the map and stay viable.
2: Organizers moved activities indoors, including the kids zone, helping maintain steady attendance throughout the weekend. Laura Ressler is impacting the community through the care she provides as a pharmacist and the leadership she provides as a managing partner at PharmaSafe Weyburn. The latest story told through her voice presented by CCAN, Ressler says she pursued pharmacy with a desire to positively impact people's lives.
5: I think I've always been drawn to healthcare and wanted a career where I could make a direct impact on people's lives. I really liked the idea of being a pharmacist, but still being a part of the community. Really, I think pharmacy just combined a lot of my interests between math and science and problem solving. So I think it was just a good fit for me personally.
2: Find more about Ressler's life, career, and leadership on discoverweyburn.com.
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2: The Weyburn Beavers look to carry the momentum of a 16-3 win to the Fort McMurray Giants last night into their second matchup tonight. The win kicked off an Alberta road trip for the Beavers that will keep them away from Tom Lang Park for the week, playing teams they're yet to face this season. Elsewhere in the WCBL tonight, the Regina Red Sox host the Medicine Hat Mavericks, and the Lethbridge Bulls travel to Brooks to face the Bombers. In the major leagues tonight, the Toronto Blue Jays open a new series hosting the New York Mets at Rogers Centre, looking to shake off a series sweep by the Texas Rangers. Treya Savage has the start for Toronto, against Sean Manea for New York. First pitch is just after 7. Catch all the action on Saskatchewan's home of Blue Jays baseball, AM 1190. The Weyburn Panther Drilling Thrashers are the U17 Provincial Lacrosse Champions, securing the title at Provincials in Estevan over the weekend. Provincials continue today for the U11, U13, and U15 age divisions.
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2: Cloudy skies this afternoon with showers and the risk of a thunderstorm, high 22. Conditions continue this evening with a low of 13. Mostly clouds in the sky tomorrow with a good chance of showers and risk of a thunderstorm. West wind gusting to 40, shifting southwest to gust to 60 near noon, high 22. Canada Day on Wednesday will see a mix of sun and clouds in the sky with a slight chance of showers and high of 24. A mix of sun and clouds on Thursday with a high of 26. And sun shining through the clouds on Friday with a high of 24. 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

Afternoon, I'm Ken O'Neill, back from a couple of weeks away. Went to the East Coast. I'll give you some of the highlights in about 7 minutes. Here's Olivia Rodrigo.

0: One Last Night, Jesse LaBelle. I'm Ken O'Neill. Tame Impala and Jenny from Blackpink. Dracula is on the way. I made some notes while I was on my vacation to PEI. Just some observations from the East Coast. First, and it's the first time ever, I saw people wearing backpacks on the front. Not like you or I would wear a backpack. There's a lot of traffic circles. Incredible for keeping traffic moving on the island. There's tons of solar panels. They're absolutely everywhere. Lupins, you've got to look them up. They're brilliant right now. And the seafood. The seafood was so delicious. Ate it as often as I could. If you're thinking of seeing more Canada, I will highly recommend the East Coast.
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6: Weather remains unsettled in the region as we approach the nation's birthday. This afternoon, we'll see cloudy skies with showers and the risk of a thunderstorm, reaching a high of 22. Conditions continue this evening with a low of 13. Mostly clouds in the sky tomorrow with a good chance of showers and risk of a thunderstorm. Wind gusting to 40, increasing a gust to 60 near noon and a high of 22. And Wednesday, we'll see a mix of sun and clouds in the sky with a slight chance of showers and high of 24. Stay weather ready. 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

0: The latest from Justin Bieber's Speed Demon is coming up. I'm Ken O'Neill. We're into summertime, and the boys of summer are slumping. The Toronto Blue Jays have lost six in a row. Maybe they can turn it around with the three games they've got coming up against Bo Bichette and the New York Mets. That starts tonight. Then the Jays get Thursday off and go on the road for three in Seattle beginning Friday.
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6: Rainy conditions are set to stick around a while longer as we approach Canada Day. Skies are cloudy this afternoon with showers and a risk of a thunderstorm. High 22. Conditions continue tonight with a low of 13. Mostly clouds in the sky tomorrow with a slight chance of showers and risk of a thunderstorm. Wind gusting to 40, increasing to gust to 60 around noon with a high of 22. And sunshining through the clouds on Wednesday with a slight chance of showers and high of 24. Sun or storm, find the area's official forecast and stream us anywhere on the Discover Weyburn app. I'm Natasha Weeb.
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0: Carly Rae Jepsen, Call Me Maybe. Ray, Where's My Husband Next? It's Ken O'Neill. 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
2: Good afternoon. I'm Natasha Weeb. Float registration is closing soon for the Weyburn Chamber of Commerce Summer Parade, coming up at 10:30 this Thursday morning. Any business, organization, or individual can sign up to take part for free in the annual summer favorite. We have the registration link in our story on discoverweyburn.com. Saskatchewan health cards are expiring at the end of this year. Jennifer Linenbach with eHealth Saskatchewan says only renewal stickers will be issued, not brand new cards.
3: We don't send out new cards. We simply send out renewal stickers that you place in the top right-hand corner of your card. And then if you have a problem with your card, though, like if it's been damaged in some way and the card itself is no longer usable, you can go ahead and order a replacement card. But for the purposes of renewal, we just send out stickers.
2: Linenbach says it's important that all personal and family information is up to date before renewal stickers go out this fall. If you're heading to the Weyburn Agricultural Society's exhibition grounds to take in 4-H events today, you can also stop in at the office for pre-sale deals on 3-day gate passes and midway 1-day ride passes. Gate passes are $25 for an adult or $10 for a student 6 to 17. Midway 1-day ride passes are also available for a pre-sale price of $35. Each pre-sale deal saves $5 and are available until noon on Wednesday. Despite the weather over the weekend, Carlisle Fun Days continued at the Carlisle Sports Arena, offering a full lineup of entertainment and family activities. The event brought together visitors from across the region, with organizers adapting plans after canceling outdoor events like the parade and trade show. Carlisle Fun Days committee member Tim Cedar says the focus remained on the experience for families.
4: At Carlisle Fun Days, we're not going for the big city fair vibe. 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
2: The Weyburn Beavers looked to carry the momentum of a 16-3 win to the Fort McMurray Giants last night into their second matchup tonight. The win kicked off an Alberta road trip for the Beavers that will keep them away from Tom Lang Park for the week, playing teams they're yet to face this season. Elsewhere in the WCBL tonight, the Regina Red Sox host the Medicine Hat Mavericks, and the Lethbridge Bulls travel to Brooks to face the Bombers. In the major leagues tonight, the Toronto Blue Jays open a new series hosting the New York Mets at Rogers Centre, looking to shake off a series sweep by the Texas Rangers. Treya Savage has the start for Toronto, against Sean Manea for New York. First pitch is just after 7. Catch all the action on Saskatchewan's home of Blue Jays baseball, AM 1190. The Weyburn Panther Drilling Thrashers are the U17 Provincial Lacrosse Champions, securing the title at Provincials in Estevan over the weekend. Provincials continue today for the U11, U13, and U15 age divisions.
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2: Cloudy skies this afternoon with showers and the risk of a thunderstorm, high 22. Conditions continue this evening with a low of 13. Mostly clouds in the sky tomorrow with a good chance of showers and risk of a thunderstorm. West wind gusting to 40, shifting southwest to gust to 60 near noon, high 22. Canada Day on Wednesday will see a mix of sun and clouds in the sky with a slight chance of showers and high of 24. A mix of sun and clouds on Thursday with a high of 26. And sun shining through the clouds on Friday with a high of 24. 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
6: Weather remains unsettled in the region as we approach the nation's birthday. This afternoon, we'll see cloudy skies with showers and the risk of a thunderstorm, reaching a high of 22. Conditions continue this evening with a low of 13. Mostly clouds in the sky tomorrow with a good chance of showers and risk of a thunderstorm. Wind gusting to 40, increasing a gust to 60 near noon and a high of 22. And Wednesday, we'll see a mix of sun and clouds in the sky with a slight chance of showers and high of 24. Stay weather ready. 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
9: Rainy conditions are set to stick around a while longer as we approach Canada Day. Skies are cloudy this afternoon with showers and a risk of a thunderstorm, high 22. Conditions continue tonight with a low of 13. Mostly clouds in the sky tomorrow with a slight chance of showers and risk of a thunderstorm. Wind gusting to 40, increasing to gust to 60 around noon with a high of 22. And sunshining through the clouds on Wednesday with a slight chance of showers and high of 24. Sun or storm, find the area's official forecast and stream us anywhere on the Discover Weyburn app. I'm Natasha Weeb.
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0: Daniel Powder with Ken O'Neill, Crazy All My Life. I've got some movie news. If you're a fan of Shrek, the original movie opened in theaters back in 2001. The new one, Shrek 5, is going to open at the end of June next year. And how about this? Donkey is a new standalone spin-off movie. And yes, it will star Eddie Murphy. It's scheduled for release at the end of June 2028. Nikki, Yur, and Daisy coming up.
1: 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The pace of change and depth of knowledge needed to succeed in today's classroom would be intimidating to any adult. Graduating from high school is quite the achievement.
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2: Good afternoon. I'm Natasha Weeb. Individuals, organizations, and businesses can enter a float in the Weyburn Chamber of Commerce annual summer parade coming up this Thursday morning. There is no cost to taking part, and tomorrow is the entry deadline. Health card renewal stickers will be sent out this fall. Executive Director of Vital Statistics and Health Registries at eHealth Saskatchewan, Jennifer Linenbach.
3: If a person doesn't actually receive their stickers when we start that renewal in the fall, what'll end up happening is coverage ends up getting temporarily suspended until we receive an address update. So part of the reason we ask folks to send us address updates before we start the renewal process is to make sure that we have the most up-to-date and accurate information to make sure people receive them on that first initial send-out.
2: Linenbach reminds residents to ensure their personal and family information is up to date before the stickers are sent out. The Weyburn Agricultural Society's 117th annual Weyburn Fair Days is underway now, with the 4-H events continuing into Wednesday. While it's free to attend the 4-H events, gate admission begins Thursday for the Midway Days, which include Thursday Thunder, the Souris River Rodeo, and the DQ Kids Rodeo. Pre-sale deals for 3-day gate passes and Midway 1-day ride passes are available until noon on Wednesday. Adults can get gate passes for $25 and kids 6 to 17 can get in for $10 for all 3 days. The pre-sale also gets you a Midway 1-day ride pass for $35. Carlisle Fun Days brought crowds to the community over the weekend with events centered at the Carlisle Sports Arena. Even with the weather forcing schedule changes and cancellations, the festival continued with live music, food vendors, and family activities. Mayor Jen Cedar says the event plays an important role in supporting the town.
4: And this is a huge economic development opportunity. We've had people all over the south, even at, like, as far as Saskatoon that I know of coming to visit. We've had people in historically from years past come from other countries, other continents to come visit our town for this festival. So I think it really lets Carlisle shine.
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2: The Weyburn Beavers looked to carry the momentum of a 16-3 win to the Fort McMurray Giants last night into their second matchup tonight. The win kicked off an Alberta road trip for the Beavers that will keep them away from Tom Lang Park for the week, playing teams they're yet to face this season. Elsewhere in the WCBL tonight, the Regina Red Sox host the Medicine Hat Mavericks, and the Lethbridge Bulls travel to Brooks to face the Bombers. In the major leagues tonight, the Toronto Blue Jays open a new series hosting the New York Mets at Rogers Centre, looking to shake off a series sweep by the Texas Rangers. Treya Savage has the start for Toronto, against Sean Manea for New York. First pitch is just after 7. Catch all the action on Saskatchewan's home of Blue Jays baseball, AM 1190. The Weyburn Panther Drilling Thrashers are the U17 Provincial Lacrosse Champions, securing the title at Provincials in Estevan over the weekend. Provincials continue today for the U11, U13, and U15 age divisions.
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2: Cloudy skies this afternoon with showers and the risk of a thunderstorm, high 22. Conditions continue this evening with a low of 13. Mostly clouds in the sky tomorrow with a good chance of showers and risk of a thunderstorm. West wind gusting to 40, shifting southwest to gust to 60 near noon, high 22. Canada Day on Wednesday will see a mix of sun and clouds in the sky with a slight chance of showers and high of 24. A mix of sun and clouds on Thursday with a high of 26. And sun shining through the clouds on Friday with a high of 24. 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
4: Weather remains unsettled in the region as we approach the nation's birthday. This afternoon, we'll see cloudy skies with showers and the risk of a thunderstorm, reaching a high of 22. Conditions continue this evening with a low of 13. Mostly clouds in the sky tomorrow with a good chance of showers and risk of a thunderstorm. Wind gusting to 40, increasing a gust to 60 near noon and a high of 22. And Wednesday, we'll see a mix of sun and clouds in the sky with a slight chance of showers and high of 24. Stay weather ready. 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
8: Rainy conditions are set to stick around a while longer as we approach Canada Day. Skies are cloudy this afternoon with showers and a risk of a thunderstorm, high 22. Conditions continue tonight with a low of 13. Mostly clouds in the sky tomorrow with a slight chance of showers and risk of a thunderstorm. Wind gusting to 40, increasing to gust to 60 around noon with a high of 22. And sun shining through the clouds on Wednesday with a slight chance of showers and high of 24. Sun or storm, find the area's official forecast and stream us anywhere on the Discover Wayburn app. I'm Natasha Weeb.
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0: Breathing Underwater, that's Metric. I'm Ken O'Neill, and Dua Lipa is next for you. Elks are off to a good start, a 4-0 record, first time in like 9 years. Now it's on to week 5 of the CFL season. Thursday, the Argos are in Calgary. Friday's game has the Rough Riders in Ottawa. Edmonton travels to BC Saturday. And on Sunday night, Winnipeg will be in Hamilton.
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2: Good afternoon. I'm Natasha Weeb. Tomorrow is the last day to register afloat in the Weyburn Chamber of Commerce Summer Parade, coming up Thursday at 10:30. 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Saskatchewan residents are reminded to take some time to update their provincial health card information. Jennifer Linenbach with eHealth Saskatchewan says health card renewal stickers are being issued this fall.
3: Once every 3 years, Health Registry sends out the Saskatchewan residency information to beneficiaries using a provincial mailout, which includes the renewal stickers. That process is to verify that individuals who currently have health coverage still physically reside in the province and are entitled to maintain that health coverage.
2: Linenbach reminds residents that health services may be paused for anyone who fails to update their information in time. There's still time to take advantage of the Weyburn Agricultural Society's pre-sale deals for three-day gate passes and midway passes. The midway fun kicks off on Thursday and runs until Saturday night. The pre-sale deals for gate passes are $25 for an adult or $10 for a student 6 to 17, with one-day midway ride passes for $35. The passes are only available through pre-sale until noon on Wednesday, July 1st, in person at the Weyburn Agricultural Society's office or by e-transfer. Carlisle Fun Days wrapped up yesterday at the Carlisle Sports Arena, drawing residents and visitors from across southeast Saskatchewan despite rainy weather. The annual community festival featured food vendors, the Midway Fair, and live entertainment. But organizers canceled the parade and craft and trade show due to weather conditions. Mayor Jen Cedar says the event still delivered on its purpose.
4: It's events like this that pull communities together. This one, there is a very small core group of about 7 people who have put this thing together and then had to replan it for a rain show because they know how important it is for small communities to stay on the map and stay viable.
2: Organizers moved activities indoors, including the Kids Zone, helping maintain steady attendance throughout the weekend. Laura Ressler is impacting the community through the care she provides as a pharmacist and the leadership she provides as a managing partner at PharmaSafe Weyburn. The latest story told through her voice presented by CCAN, Ressler says she pursued pharmacy with a desire to positively impact people's lives.
5: I think I've always been drawn to healthcare and wanted a career where I could make a direct impact on people's lives. I really liked the idea of being a pharmacist, but still being a part of the community. Really, I think pharmacy just combined a lot of my interests between math and science and problem solving. So I think it was just a good fit for me personally.
2: Find more about Ressler's life, career, and leadership on discoverweyburn.com.
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2: The Weyburn Beavers looked to carry the momentum of a 16-3 win to the Fort McMurray Giants last night into their second matchup tonight. The win kicked off an Alberta road trip for the Beavers that will keep them away from Tom Lang Park for the week, playing teams they're yet to face this season. Elsewhere in the WCBL tonight, the Regina Red Sox host the Medicine Hat Mavericks, and the Lethbridge Bulls travel to Brooks to face the Bombers. In the major leagues tonight, the Toronto Blue Jays open a new series hosting the New York Mets at Rogers Center, looking to shake off a series sweep by the Texas Rangers. Treya Savage has the start for Toronto, against Sean Manea for New York. First pitch is just after 7. Catch all the action on Saskatchewan's home of Blue Jays baseball, AM 1190. The Weyburn Panther Drilling Thrashers are the U17 Provincial Lacrosse Champions, securing the title at Provincials in Estevan over the weekend. Provincials continue today for the U11, U13, and U15 age divisions.
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2: Cloudy skies this afternoon with showers and the risk of a thunderstorm, high 22. Conditions continue this evening with a low of 13. Mostly clouds in the sky tomorrow with a good chance of showers and risk of a thunderstorm. West wind gusting to 40, shifting southwest to gust to 60 near noon, high 22. Canada Day on Wednesday will see a mix of sun and clouds in the sky with a slight chance of showers and high of 24. A mix of sun and clouds on Thursday with a high of 26. And sun shining through the clouds on Friday with a high of 24. Stay connected to local forecasts and stream us anywhere by downloading the Discover Weyburn app. I'm Natasha Weeb.
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0: You broke me first. It's Tate McRae. I'm Ken O'Neill. Olivia Dean and the number one song again this past weekend on American Top 40, coming up in just a minute. Canada is heading to the FIFA World Cup round of 16 after that dramatic 1-0 victory over South Africa yesterday afternoon. This gives Canada its first ever Men's World Cup knockout victory. We'll play either the Netherlands or Morocco. That game is tonight. The round of 16 game is next Saturday in Houston.
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6: Weather remains unsettled in the region as we approach the nation's birthday. This afternoon, we'll see cloudy skies with showers and the risk of a thunderstorm, reaching a high of 22. Conditions continue this evening with a low of 13. Mostly clouds in the sky tomorrow with a good chance of showers and risk of a thunderstorm. Wind gusting to 40, increasing a gust to 60 near noon and a high of 22. And Wednesday, we'll see a mix of sun and clouds in the sky with a slight chance of showers and high of 24. Stay weather ready. 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

0: The Weeknd and Take My Breath, Olivia Rodrigo is next. I'm Ken O'Neill. 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

0: The Artemis II mission, which happened recently, and it took us further out into space than we've ever gone, to the opposite side of the moon in preparation for landing on the moon. 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
5: Rainy conditions are set to stick around a while longer as we approach Canada Day. Skies are cloudy this afternoon with showers and a risk of a thunderstorm. High 22. Conditions continue tonight with a low of 13. Mostly clouds in the sky tomorrow with a slight chance of showers and risk of a thunderstorm. Wind gusting to 40, increasing to gust to 60 around noon with a high of 22. And sun shining through the clouds on Wednesday with a slight chance of showers and high of 24. Sun or storm, find the area's official forecast and stream us anywhere on the Discover Weyburn app. I'm Natasha Weeb.
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2: Good afternoon. I'm Natasha Weeb. Float registration is closing soon for the Weyburn Chamber of Commerce Summer Parade, coming up at 10:30 this Thursday morning. Any business, organization, or individual can sign up to take part for free in the annual summer favorite. We have the registration link in our story on discoverweyburn.com. Saskatchewan health cards are expiring at the end of this year. Jennifer Linenbach with eHealth Saskatchewan says only renewal stickers will be issued, not brand new cards.
3: We don't send out new cards. We simply send out renewal stickers that you place in the top right-hand corner of your card. And then if you have a problem with your card, though, like if it's been damaged in some way and the card itself is no longer usable, you can go ahead and order a replacement card. But for the purposes of renewal, we just send out stickers.
2: Linenbach says it's important that all personal and family information is up to date before renewal stickers go out this fall. If you're heading to the Weyburn Agricultural Society's exhibition grounds to take in 4-H events today, you can also stop in at the office for pre-sale deals on 3-day gate passes and midway 1-day ride passes. Gate passes are $25 for an adult or $10 for a student 6 to 17. Midway 1-day ride passes are also available for a pre-sale price of $35. Each pre-sale deal saves $5 and are available until noon on Wednesday. Despite the weather over the weekend, Carlisle Fun Days continued at the Carlisle Sports Arena, offering a full lineup of entertainment and family activities. The event brought together visitors from across the region, with organizers adapting plans after canceling outdoor events like the parade and trade show. Carlisle Fun Days committee member Tim Cedar says the focus remained on the experience for families.
4: At Carlisle Fun Days, we're not going for the big city fair vibe. We're going for a way more relaxed atmosphere. And that goes with the no gate. We want to keep it affordable and just a really great event where you can just take your family out and enjoy your day. 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
2: The Weyburn Beavers look to carry the momentum of a 16-3 win to the Fort McMurray Giants last night into their second matchup tonight. The win kicked off an Alberta road trip for the Beavers that will keep them away from Tom Lang Park for the week, playing teams they're yet to face this season. Elsewhere in the WCBL tonight, the Regina Red Sox host the Medicine Hat Mavericks, and the Lethbridge Bulls travel to Brooks to face the Bombers. In the major leagues tonight, the Toronto Blue Jays open a new series hosting the New York Mets at Rogers Centre, looking to shake off a series sweep by the Texas Rangers. Treya Savage has the start for Toronto, against Sean Manea for New York. First pitch is just after 7. Catch all the action on Saskatchewan's home of Blue Jays baseball, AM 1190. The Weyburn Panther Drilling Thrashers are the U17 Provincial Lacrosse Champions, securing the title at Provincials in Estevan over the weekend. Provincials continue today for the U11, U13, and U15 age divisions.
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2: Showers tonight with the risk of a thunderstorm and a low of 13. Mostly cloudy tomorrow with a good chance of showers and risk of a thunderstorm in the afternoon. West wind gusting to 40, shifting southwest to gust to 60 near noon with a high of 22. Cloudy on Wednesday with a possibility of showers and high of 22. A mix of sun and clouds on Thursday with a high of 26. And skies clearing up on Friday with a high of 24. 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

0: I'm Ken O'Neill. Taylor Swift from Toy Story 5 in just a sec. A day off in the middle of the week is coming to celebrate Canada Day. Most of us will have the day off. A lot of people I know don't go back to work until Thursday. They've taken the first couple of days of this week as vacation days and turned it into a stretch of, like, what is it, 6 days off? I'm working. Just got back from vacation, but I do get Wednesday.
1: Oh, so good.
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9: This evening we'll see showers with the risk of a thunderstorm, low 13. Mostly clouds in the sky tomorrow morning with a good chance of showers and risk of a thunderstorm in the afternoon. Wind gusting to 40, increasing to gust to 60 around noon with a high of 22. And Wednesday we'll see cloudy skies with the possibility of showers and high of 22. Stay weather ready. 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

Good afternoon, it's Ken O'Neill. We're about 30 minutes away from your next local news update. Here's Elton John and Britney Spears. Hold me closer.

0: Coleman Hell and Fireproof, Bruno Mars from The Romantic next. I'm Ken O'Neill. Guillermo Rodriguez from Jimmy Kimmel Live is heading to the ballroom. Disney has announced that the former parking lot attendant, who's been on the show for like 23 years, will compete in season 35 of Dancing with the Stars this fall. The full cast and dance partners will be revealed in September, but one thing's for sure, Guillermo will be there.
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2: 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Canada Day on July 1st. We've got our Show and Shine car show. We're going to start at 10 o'clock, run till 3. We've got the farmer's market out here again from 10 to 3 p.m. as well. And as usual, we have our bike parade. Campers out here, all their kids decorate their bikes. We've got a big parade all mapped out. And that starts at 10. And then we have Canada Day Crafts right after that, starting at 11 to 1. We have our foam party again back this year, so it's going to be in the sports court. It runs from 1 till 2, 2:30 roughly. New this year, we've got a slow pitch tournament too. It'll be held at Diamond Ones. Everybody's welcome to come out. You got your season pass that day, or if you just need a day pass, you grab that at the gate before you come in.
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9: This evening, we'll see showers with the risk of a thunderstorm. Low 13.

0: Mostly clouds in the sky tomorrow morning with a good chance of showers and risk of a thunderstorm in the afternoon. Wind gusting to 40, increasing to gust to 60 around noon with a high of 22. And Wednesday, we'll see cloudy skies with the possibility of showers and high of 22. Stay weather ready. 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

0: Luke Combs and his take on Tracy Chapman's Fast Car next. I'm Ken O'Neill. Have you signed up for the Daily News? 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
2: Good afternoon. I'm Natasha Weeb. Individuals, organizations, and businesses can enter a float in the Weyburn Chamber of Commerce annual summer parade coming up this Thursday morning. There is no cost to taking part, and tomorrow is the entry deadline. Health card renewal stickers will be sent out this fall. Executive Director of Vital Statistics and Health Registries at eHealth Saskatchewan, Jennifer Linenbach.
3: If a person doesn't actually receive their stickers when we start that renewal in the fall, what will end up happening is coverage ends up getting temporarily suspended until we receive an address update. So part of the reason we ask folks to send us address updates before we start the renewal process is to make sure that we have the most up-to-date and accurate information to make sure people receive them on that first initial send-out.
2: Linenbach reminds residents to ensure their personal and family information is up to date before the stickers are sent out. The Weyburn Agricultural Society's 117th annual Weyburn Fair Days is underway now, with the 4-H events continuing into Wednesday. While it's free to attend the 4-H events, gate admission begins Thursday for the Midway Days, which include Thursday Thunder, the Souris River Rodeo, and the DQ Kids Rodeo. Presale deals for 3-day gate passes and Midway 1-day ride passes are available until noon on Wednesday. Adults can get gate passes for $25 and kids 6 to 17 can get in for $10 for all 3 days. The presale also gets you a Midway 1-day ride pass for $35. Carlisle Fun Days brought crowds to the community over the weekend, with events centered at the Carlisle Sports Arena. Even with the weather forcing schedule changes and cancellations, the festival continued with live music, food vendors, and family activities. Mayor Jen Cedar says the event plays an important role in supporting the town.
4: And this is a huge economic development opportunity. We've had people all over the south, even at, like, as far as Saskatoon that I know of, coming to visit. We've had people in, historically from years past, come from other countries, other continents, to come visit our town for this festival. So I think it really lets Carlisle shine.
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2: The Weyburn Beavers looked to carry the momentum of a 16-3 win to the Fort McMurray Giants last night into their second matchup tonight. The win kicked off an Alberta road trip for the Beavers that will keep them away from Tom Lang Park for the week, playing teams they're yet to face this season. Elsewhere in the WCBL tonight, the Regina Red Sox host the Medicine Hat Mavericks, and the Lethbridge Bulls travel to Brooks to face the Bombers. In the major leagues tonight, the Toronto Blue Jays open a new series hosting the New York Mets at Rogers Center, looking to shake off a series sweep by the Texas Rangers. Treya Savage has the start for Toronto, against Sean Manea for New York. That game is happening now. Catch all the action on Saskatchewan's home of Blue Jays baseball, AM 1190. The Weyburn Panther Drilling Thrashers are the U17 Provincial Lacrosse Champions, securing the title at Provincials in Estevan over the weekend. Provincials continue today for the U11, U13, and U15 age divisions.
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2: Showers tonight with the risk of a thunderstorm and a low of 13. Mostly cloudy tomorrow with a good chance of showers and risk of a thunderstorm in the afternoon. West wind gusting to 40, shifting southwest to gust to 60 near noon with a high of 22. Cloudy on Wednesday with a possibility of showers and high of 22. A mix of sun and clouds on Thursday with a high of 26. And skies clearing up on Friday with a high of 24. 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

0: Better Man, it's Virginia to Vegas with Ken O'Neill. Teddy Swims next. Blue Jays manager John Schneider has been selected to the American League All-Star team as manager, along with the Blue Jays coaching staff. That's kind of cool. Schneider becomes the first Blue Jays manager since way back. Cito Gaston did the job in 1994 to lead the All-Stars. The big game will be in Philadelphia this year. It happens on Tuesday, July 14th.
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5: This evening, we'll see showers with the risk of a thunderstorm, low 13. Mostly clouds in the sky tomorrow morning with a good chance of showers and risk of a thunderstorm in the afternoon. Wind gusting to 40, increasing to gust to 60 around noon with a high of 22. And Wednesday, we'll see cloudy skies with the possibility of showers and high of 22. Stay weather ready. 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

0: I'm Ken O'Neill. Box office numbers are in from the last weekend of June. The new Supergirl movie was no competition for Toy Story 5. Number one, again, took in $70 million. Supergirl only made $38 million. And in third place, Obsession, it sold 9.8 million in seats over the weekend. This week, Minions and Monsters opens. That'll be on Wednesday. And select theaters will be showing Talladega Nights, The Ballad of Ricky Bobby, to celebrate its 20th anniversary.
1: Oh, so good.
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7: Around here for family events, you're driving long distance, but in a Jeep, Dodge, or Ram, you're riding in style. We'll drive to Fillmore to see the parents, then the other way to Ceylon to visit the in-laws. A Jeep Grand Cherokee is always up for a road trip. That's why around here, we rely on the good old boys at Weyburn Dodge. Because the best deal is a Weyburn Dodge deal. Yeehaw. Come see the good old boys, Jeff Tozak and James Bell, at Weyburn Dodge, where locally owned and operated actually means something.
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9: Okay.
8: And they're a Sask Energy Network member.
9: Right, but...
8: 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Just not...
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1: This evening we'll see showers with the risk of a thunderstorm, low 13. Mostly clouds in the sky tomorrow morning with a good chance of showers and risk of a thunderstorm in the afternoon. Wind gusting to 40, increasing to gust to 60 around noon with a high of 22. And Wednesday we'll see cloudy skies with the possibility of showers and high of 22. Stay weather ready. 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

0: Love Turns Lonely, Sophie Simmons with Ken O'Neill. Sabrina Carpenter is coming up next. And don't miss your next local news update. That's at 6.
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